0: You ever bend over to tie your shoes and discover you didn't take them off last night? You're one of us.
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2: West Wisconsin weather.
3: I'm AT Storm Track Meteorologist Austin Haskins. Our forecast for Thursday night will feature skies becoming clear to mostly clear with areas of frost and a freeze once again with lows in the lower 30s and the winds becoming light to calm. We'll climb to the upper 60s to near 70 with a mix of sun and clouds for Friday. A few isolated showers are possible overnight Friday into Saturday. Slightly cooler with highs in the mid-60s for Saturday.

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